0: Hey,
1: what was that?
0: There is something in the hut.
1: Hello, what are you doing?
0: I'm in it, I'm in it.

0: Hey, Tanya! Torpedo, son of Queen! No, me baby, not like an ocean to a back your companion.
1: Olio, say proprio too.
0: They call me the doobie too.
1: Oh, say tornato.